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1: Here's one we don't do very often. From the Alt-AZ app for Margaret Torres says, could you please play Zombie by Bad Wolf? Yes, cover of Cranberries. 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

it's Izzy. 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

So there's a few really good new songs that I've been obsessing over these last few weeks. Dead Poets Society, their song Cold. New track from our Ugly Sweater openers, Codefendants, that we smashed or trashed last week. You loved it. Called The Fix. Going to be one of my favorite songs of the year. And this band coming out of nowhere with this gem. This is Exit Signs by Leap. New music on AltaZ.

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people claiming he's a Nepo baby. He says his dad was a musician, but became an events producer working with HIV/AIDS organizations. And his mom also works in HIV/AIDS prevention. So to suggest his parents' line of work helped him get ahead just baffles him. But he is very proud of his parents and the work they do, as he should be. Maybe the kid is just genuinely talented. That's possible. If you're looking for Nepo babies, though, check out Willow and Jaden Smith. Back to Friends on Alt-AZ.

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6: Valley weather for Tuesday. Partly cloudy skies this evening. Overnight low 82. Tomorrow, mostly sunny and 97. And that's Tuesday's Valley weather.
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21 Pilots. I swear to God, if I had more money, and like a lot more money, where flying places and spending a ridiculous amount of money on a crazy weekend of fun didn't cause me to go hungry or go into massive amounts of debt, I would be flying down to Austin, Texas in a couple of weeks to see 21 Pilots at ACL. They're a band I would see multiple times a year if I could. But I'm poor, like the rest of you, relying on a silly radio station to hook me up with free concert tickets when my favorite bands come through. We'll

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I'm Dustin. Sleep well, party safe. Thank you for being such amazing listeners today. Appreciate that. I'm going to go home and unbox my new iPhone 18 Pro Max Burgundy. I guess I'm not as poor as I claimed I was earlier. I'm going to leave you with Dead Poets Society. This is Cold. New music on Alt-AZ. Have a wonderful evening.

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5: Valley weather for Tuesday. Partly cloudy skies this evening. Overnight low 82. Tomorrow, mostly sunny and 97. And that's Tuesday's Valley weather.
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7: Let's keep the momentum going, Glendale. 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
1: Hey, it's Brad.
2: Hey, this is Matt from Cage the Elephant. A couple years ago, I was going through a pretty turbulent time and was hospitalized for like 3 months. The song Beaches in Tennessee kind of tells that story from a somewhat fictionalized narrative, more lighthearted version, where at night maybe I plan my escape. But on a deeper level, the song carries this underlying sentiment of having a need of being rescued. Rather than being a dark and heavy song, we tried to keep it light and playful.
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0: 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Have you ever been catfished?
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1: He acted like he didn't know me at all. You know, when he was kind of alone, I said, hey, you know, just want to let you know, I get it. It's like all cool. I understand, you know, the online dating thing, and if you don't want people to know, it's all cool. And he's like, I have no idea what you're talking about. And I actually got the guy that was posing as him to agree to meet me for lunch, and him and two of the other bouncers are who actually met him for lunch.
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6: Valley weather for Tuesday. Partly cloudy skies this evening. Overnight low 82. Tomorrow, mostly sunny and 97. And that's Tuesday's Valley weather.
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1: Valley weather for Tuesday. Partly cloudy skies this evening. Overnight low 82. Tomorrow, mostly sunny and 97. And that's Tuesday's Valley weather.
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0: 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Have your parents ever broken the law?
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1: 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Third freaking person in there. It's a high-speed chase and a whole bunch of girls, and they're all messed up. They get caught. Girls talking and just being rude and obnoxious. And I look, and it's my aunt. My aunt. That I'm like, the coolest aunt I've ever had, in my opinion. And I'm looking at her, and I'm like, oh, my God, look over. I was like, that's my aunt.
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0: from Cottonwood. 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

I said, are you gonna be my girl? 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
4: 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To enter text message contest, listeners will be asked to use a text messaging-enabled wireless device to text a specified keyword to a specified five-digit number. A confirmation text validating the entry into the sweepstakes will follow. Each text message sent to or received by a service subscriber of any wireless carrier may incur standard text messaging charges. Unless otherwise indicated, there's a limit of one entry per contest per person and one winner per household. Webcasts are on a delayed basis, which may affect the webcast listener's ability to participate in any contest. Station will not accept collect calls. Station is not responsible for problems accessing the station website and social media pages, problems sending a text, telephone line unavailability, busy signals, operator interference, and technical or atmospheric conditions that disrupt the completion of an entry or phone call. The criteria and process for selecting winners, the number of winners, the specific prizes to be awarded, and the values of prizes will typically be stated on our website. This information may be periodically included in our on-air promotions and on respective social media pages. Unless otherwise stated, winners will be notified by email or phone. Odds of winning will be dependent upon the number of eligible entries received. The winner is responsible for all income taxes due as a result of accepting a prize, and an IRS Form 1099 may be submitted to applicable taxing authorities. Unless otherwise stated, each winner must claim the prize in person. The prize must be claimed at the Alt AZ 93.3 studios during normal business hours within 10 to 30 days from the day the prize is won. Failure to meet this deadline shall be deemed forfeiture of the right to claim the prize. Individuals must be at least 16 years or older at the time of entry and be legal residents of Arizona to be eligible to participate in Alt AZ 93.3 contests. Unless otherwise specified, winners may only win one prize within a 30-day period. Contest deadlines will typically be stated on the station website and may be periodically included in on-air promotions. By participating in any Alt AZ 93.3 contest, you agree to fully release and indemnify Hubbard Radio Phoenix LLC, Hubbard Radio LLC, and any contest sponsors from all liability. 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Prizes are non-transferable and non-exchangeable and must be taken in their entirety. By entering, each contestant agrees to comply with all rules governing the sweepstakes or contest. And finally, complete contest rules are available at www.altaz933.com.
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0: Vicky from Gilbert. What was the chance you took that paid off?
1: So back in 2014, I was living in California. I had just gone through a really bad breakup, and I was talking to my best friend on the phone who lived here in Arizona, and he had told me he was getting a divorce. And we had been friends for about 20 years.
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22: Valley weather for Wednesday. Partly sunny, today's high 98. Fair skies overnight, low 80. And that's Wednesday's Valley weather.
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15: Valley weather for Wednesday. Partly sunny, today's high 98. Fair skies overnight, low 80. And that's Wednesday's Valley weather.
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11: Valley weather for Wednesday. Partly sunny, today's high 98. Fair skies overnight, low 80. And that's Wednesday's Valley weather.
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15: 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There's an accident on the off-ramp off left. With the Discover Cashback Card, it's payback time when you earn cashback on everyday purchases. 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

Bush, it's Alt AZ 93.3. Hey, it's Izzy. Sorry I'm late. It has been a morning. I have all three of my dogs with me in the studio right now, and honestly, I'm super stressed. We're going to be here all day. So apparently they're going to be changing some of the electric wires near my house. And so they're going to be turning the power off like any minute now. And it's going to be off all day till like 3 or 4. So already my landlord was like, what are you going to do with your dogs? And I was like, honestly, I'm not sure. I think we'll be okay. Well, I woke up this morning and my AC isn't working. So it's like 90 degrees in the house. And I was like, okay, we're not going to be okay. So I had to make a split second decision to bring all the dogs with me to work, which meant I had to get all their food together this morning. I had to get my dog's medications together, if you can't hear him panting right now. So been a bit of a crazy morning, but I'm here and they're going to be here with me all day. So if you want to check them out and see what they look like, since I don't think you've ever met my pups, I'll be posting a video later on my Instagram at isthisthingon, and that's I-Z-Z this thing on. So go follow me if you want to check out what all my pups look like and get a little introduction to each of them as well. All right, let's get into the tickets I have for you today. Of course, I got more of those Arizona State Fair tickets for you. It's 4 tickets, and this is starting on October 1st already. So if you want to go, make sure you are joining me during Blow My Mind today. That new topic is starting around 7:11. Also, I have the Jack Johnson and Judah and the Lion tickets for you. So those are 2 different shows. You can go to both of those if you win in the game room with me today around 8:10. So hang with me for lots of fun prizes. Here's Weezer to kick us off this morning on Alt AZ.

Snow Patrol on Alt AZ 93.3. Hey, it's Izzy. Coming up in two songs, I'm going to play back some of the calls from Blow My Mind for yesterday. I wanted to know if you've ever dealt with a pyramid scheme. The sheer amount of you that have honestly surprised me. Find out some of those stories in two songs. Here's Icky Thump, White Stripes on Alt AZ.

0: Delta AZ for Blow My Mind yesterday. I wanted to know if you've ever dealt with a pyramid scheme. Here were some of the calls.
1: I was like, here's where I kind of stumbled into it. Hometown, not a lot to do. People were like, hey, you should try this.
0: Was it Mary Kay?
1: And I was like, okay, listen, don't come at me, Izzy.
0: Hey, it was huge. It was huge in the Midwest. That's why I'm asking.
1: My girl, one of the four was Mary Kay.
0: Okay.
1: Thank you very much. It was the first one. The first one was Pure Romance. Do you know what that one is?
0: Is that like sex toys?
1: That was the sex toys.
0: Ah,
1: yes,
0: got
1: ma'am,
0: it
1: was.
0: Those ones are fun.
1: It was awkward. I was not good at that one.
0: In general, but like, especially with pyramid scheme stuff, it's like, do people really need this?
1: No,
0: do they really need it?
1: So I did Pure Romance, and that was hard to sell. And then I did Mary Kay after I moved 4 hours away and knew nobody. So that was extremely hard to sell.
0: Oh my God.
1: Could have with my affinity for makeup.
0: Okay.
1: And then there was the It Works, and it was supposed to be like the greens and the wraps and all of that. And then the last one I did was the one I actually did enjoy the most. And it didn't bother me that I was funneling money into it because I was also still using the products.
0: Mm-hmm.
1: And it was a company called Perfectly Posh.
0: Okay.
1: And they made the most delicious bath and body beauty things that were, like, good for your skin.
0: Oh.
1: Yeah.
0: Like, so, like, bath bombs and butter, things. Oh, a honey butter?
1: They had
0: Damn.
1: A body butter that was, like, a hot chocolate, and it smelled just like hot chocolate. It was delicious.
0: Oh, my God.
1: They had these scrubby bars that were, like, rosemary and mint.
0: Oh, stop. That sounds amazing.
1: They had face masks. Their stuff was good. I haven't bought from them in a while because I don't need to fall back down that rabbit hole.
0: Yeah.
1: I'm doing good at spending money on my own. But I did. I tumbled into four of these things before I figured it out.
0: It took you four. It took you four LLMs to figure it out. Oh, my God.
1: Realistically, it only took me three. The last one was for fun.
0: Oh, my God.
2: Yes, I have, because my sister was involved with them, and I was her only customer.
0: Okay. Oh, no.
2: And it started when she was in high school. She became an Avon lady.
0: Okay. Is that makeup?
2: And yes.
0: Okay.
2: Uh-huh. Makeup and perfume and, yeah. I would have to deliver the books, but she's gone through Pampered Chef, the jewelry one. Creative memories with the scrapbooking.
0: Oh,
2: we would do weekends of that. And, Chalk Couture. She, everything.
0: Oh, my God.
2: And she never could afford it. But anyway, everything in my life, I blame on my sister. But I mean, like, everything. If there's a mistake, like, at work or anything, and all I say is, damn it, Cindy. So... every time she gets involved in these pyramid schemes, I say it to her. I'm like, damn it, Cindy. She's like, I know.
0: Is she older or younger than you?
2: She's older.
0: Oh, my God. Yeah. That's so funny. Mm-hmm. And she genuinely had no idea going into these that they were pyramid schemes? Or was she aware
2: Not
0: and she
2: all.
0: Just didn't care?
2: No, she like... starts everyone out with this is going to be great.
0: Oh,
2: and
0: my
2: I'm
0: God.
2: Like, it's a pyramid scheme.
0: No,
2: it's not.
0: Oh,
2: I'm
0: no.
2: like, okay, here's
0: oh, my
2: money.
0: You are so supportive. Oh, that's crazy.
2: Yes, but if anyone ever has anything go wrong in their life, they can blame it on my sister.
0: Yeah, damn it, Cindy.
2: And just say, damn it, Cindy.
0: I love that this one came with a catchphrase. Jennifer was the winner yesterday of the Arizona State Fair tickets. You can win them from me today. Play Blow My Mind starting at 7:11.
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12: Valley weather for Wednesday. Partly sunny, today's high 98. Fair skies overnight, low 80. And that's Wednesday's Valley weather.
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It's Izzy. You ever have to bring all of your pets to work with you on a last-minute whim because your AC isn't working and your power is going to be out all day because they're changing some electric lines? No, just me? Okay, cool. I have all three of my dogs in the studio with me right now. I am trying to keep us all very calm. Two out of the three are doing well. I don't know if you can hear the one panting on my lap, but... We're going to get there, Jacko. It's okay. Here's Julia Wolf in my room. It's all Daisy.

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Peppers. It's all day Z 93.3. Good morning. It's Izzy and my three dogs in the studio with me, Jasper, Daphne, and Jacko. Things are calming down a little bit, so that's good. Oh, nope, there's Jacko. He's not calm anymore. Coming up in two songs, I've got the Blow My Mind topic for today for your shot at Arizona State Fair tickets.

0: My blind dog is climbing things. What are you doing? Oh, my God. This is such a nightmare. It's all Daisy 93.3. Hello, it is Izzy and her three dogs in the studio today because my AC isn't working in the house, and they're also going to be turning the electric off for a little bit while they do some work on the power lines behind my house. So we're going to be at work all day with the pups, and it's been an hour, and we're all stressed. So here's the Blow My Mind topic for today is for your chance to go to the State Fair, which starts October 1st, and this is a family four-pack of tickets. If you want to get in the running for these, call in and tell me what's the worst thing you've stepped on. 480-712-9393. The reason this came to mind was because earlier this week, I thought that my plantar fasciitis was acting up, which I know is a funny word. If you don't know what that is, it's people with flat feet. And so it's like severe inflammation in the foot. And I've gotten it before. So I honestly thought that's what it was. Well, finally, I think it was two nights ago, I was like, man, I don't know. This feels weird. And I like pushed down on my heel and I could actually feel something. And there was a little piece of metal that was thinner than a staple. So it was like malleable and it was stuck inside my foot about half an inch. And the other half was like a 90 degree angle. So I had literally been walking on it in my foot for like four freaking days. That's not the worst thing I've stepped on, though. I have stepped on a rusty nail when I was in high school and I did end up having to go into the hospital because that red line started to form. I think that's from lead poisoning. So I got treated for that and then I was okay. What about you? What's the worst thing you've stepped on? Tell me your story to get in the running for four tickets to the Arizona State Fair. 480-712-9393.
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9: Valley weather for Wednesday. Partly sunny, today's high 98. Fair skies overnight, low 80. And that's Wednesday's Valley weather.
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12: 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Loop 101 Pima eastbound near 7th Avenue. There's an accident blocking the left lane. 60 westbound near Mesa Drive. Watch for a crash blocking the right lane. 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

Rise Against. It's Arizona's Alternative. Up next, right after Live, in about 3.5 minutes, our first Blow My Mind call of the day to kick us off this morning. I want to know if you have ever stepped on something. What was the worst thing you have stepped on? Ross's story is coming up first, right after this.

0: Alex, what's the worst thing you've stepped on?
1: I was playing frisbee golf out in the Paradise Valley, and a friend of mine, I threw my disc into the pond, and my friend was like, let's get in there and get it. So I'm like, right, I rolled up my pant legs, and I stepped in duck slush all the way to my knee.
0: Ew!
1: And I was like, Patrick, I'm good. I'll just leave my disc in the pond. And that was it. But yeah, I stepped duck slush all the way to my knee.
0: What is duck slush? Is that literally like duck waste?
1: Duck yeah. Duck waste in the green pond. And I was like, I'm good. It was all squirming through my toes.
0: Oh, God, that's so gross, dude. All the way to your knees. Oh, my God. I would have just chopped my legs off. I wouldn't even take a shower.
1: I'm surprised my friend was willing to get in there and help me find my disc in this pond. And I'm like, yeah, I'll just leave the disc.
0: That's a good friend. That's a really good friend right there. That's a ride or die.
1: Sure, for sure.
0: What about you? What's the worst thing you've stepped on? Tell me about it for your chance to win 4 tickets to the Arizona State Fair. 480-712-9393.

No doubt. Alt-AZ 93.3. And what is up? Ivan Wilson, specifically. Thank you so much for streaming us on the app. Thank you even more for making your cute little, is it a Bichon Frise you got right there? Thank you so much for making it your profile picture. Such a freaking cutie. And thank you for streaming us on the app. This week you got 11 hours and 12 minutes streamed. Oh, we are so close to 11:11. Top 50% of streamers this week. Keep it up, Ivan. And please, again, give your pup so much love for me. Here's System of Down Aerials on Alt-AZ.

0: 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We could be legends after all. 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Sleeping with Sirens. 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
14: Valley weather for Wednesday. Partly sunny, today's high 98. Fair skies overnight, low 80. And that's Wednesday's Valley weather.
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Z93.3. Good morning. Happy Wednesday. It is Izzy. Coming up in 3.5 minutes, our next Blow My Mind call of the day is from Heidi. Today, I want to know what's the worst thing you've stepped on. What's even worse about what she stepped on is the fact that she put it there for somebody else to step on. It's coming up right after Billie Eilish. Oh, and if you're squeamish, get ready for this one.

0: from Chandler. What's the worst thing you've stepped on?
1: So when I was a kid, my sister and I did not get along at all. And so we would do things to terrorize each other back and forth. It got pretty insane. One night, I decided that I thought she was coming into my room and then she was taking my stuff. So I did what any child would do, and I started breaking apart skewers and putting them into my carpet where I thought nobody could see them. I also took toothpicks, which were a little bit smaller.
0: Oh, my God, Heidi, like a booby trap? Oh, my God.
1: So when she would, you know, come sneaking in my room, sure enough, she would step on the skewers and the toothpicks.
0: Oh, my God.
1: I had completely forgot about them because I have, like, pretty severe ADHD. So when I walked out of my room, I stepped on the skewers and threw my foot.
0: Oh, my God, all the way?
1: All the way through my foot, and I was home alone. My sister was gone. My parents were gone. I was by myself.
0: Oh, my God.
1: With a skewer stuck through my foot.
0: How old were you?
1: I was, like, 7, maybe.
0: Oh, my God. Oh, you were a baby. I thought you were, like, 13. Girl. Wait, why were you home alone at 7? Wait, I got so many questions.
1: Oh, that's a whole other story.
0: I love how you just glossed over that. Like, it was so normal. Oh, my God, that's crazy. So what did you do? Did you call your parents?
1: No, definitely not. The weirdest thing had happened, and so I would walk to school with my friend every single day, and she came to my house, and, like, she saw this skewer. She's like, oh, my gosh, and I was just bleeding all over the place. I didn't know what to do. Well, my grandma, who was visiting from out of town, had decided randomly to come over and, like, bring groceries to my house, and so she stumbled upon this scene of all of this blood all over, like, the couch and, like, the carpet and stuff. So she actually took it out of my foot, and I don't know if she ever told my parents.
0: Oh, my God. So you never had to get stitches or anything?
1: I lived in a very, very small town, like 3 miles long, maybe. The nearest doctor is half an hour away.
0: Oh, my God. So you literally just dealt with it while it healed?
1: Yeah. Yeah,
0: so what's your foot like now? Do you still have, like, nerves?
1: Not in that one specific area, I feel like it's just, like, displaced nerves now.
0: Oh, God, that sounds awful. I could not imagine stepping on a skewer that I put down myself. That's crazy. What about you? What's the worst thing you've stepped on? You can tell me your story for your chance to win 4 tickets to the Arizona State Fair. 480-712-9393.

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Weezer. Say it ain't so. It's Alt AZ 93.3. Hey, it's Izzy. Listener Caden got to hear my dogs barking while he was trying to tell me his blow my mind story. Because I guess people are starting to come into the building now, and my big dog Jasper is not having it. He's like, get out of here. You're not allowed here. So sorry if you call in and my dogs are barking. I have all three of them in the studio with me today because A, my AC isn't working. So the house is like 90 degrees right now. Also, they're going to be turning the electricity off all freaking day and changing out some of the power lines by my house. So we are literally going to be at work all freaking day. So pray for me. Also coming up in two songs, we are heading into the game room. I have your chance to win Judah and the Lion tickets and Jack Johnson tickets. Stick around for your chance. Here's Linkin Park, Numb on Alt AZ.

0: Game Room.
1: Oh my God. So I have my three dogs in the studio with me today. They're going to be at work with me all freaking day. And I was just eating my breakfast sandwich and my sweet big dog, Jasper, just came over and gave me the biggest puppy eyes. And he's doing it right now. He just laid his little chin on my knee. Oh my God. I got to bring my dogs to work with me every day. Why have I not done this before? All right. I've got your chance to win Jack Johnson and Judah and the Lion tickets. Two different shows. Jack Johnson is coming to Talking Stick Resort Amphitheater Tuesday, October 6th. Judah and the Lion will be here next Tuesday at the Van Buren. You can win all these tickets right now if you're able to identify what this sound is that you would hear in a gym. I'll play it for you one more time. Kind of also sounds like something you'd hear at the Renaissance Festival. Here's a sound you would hear at the gym. What is the sound? Call in 480-712-9393. I need call in number 10.
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4: Valley weather for Wednesday. Partly sunny, today's high 98. Fair skies overnight, low 80. And that's Wednesday's Valley weather.
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6: 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There's an accident off right. 60 westbound near Alma School. 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

0: 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Caller 10 is on the line with me. What is your name?
1: This is Jen.
0: Hi, Jen. You are caller number 10. For your chance to win these Jack Johnson and Judah and the Lion tickets, you just have to correctly identify what this sound is that you would hear in a gym. Good luck.
1: Is it one of those machines where you put your, like, kick your legs up and then down and it drops the weight with it? I don't know if that's called.
0: Technically, yes. You just took it a step further. I wasn't looking for a specific machine, but yes, that is the sound of the weights coming up and down when you're using a machine like that. So congratulations. You are the winner of the Jack Johnson and Judah on the Lion tickets today.
1: Yeah.
0: Don't worry if you're trying to win these tickets. You can with me tomorrow around 8:30 when we're in the game room again. But you can also play Blow My Mind with me today for 4 tickets to the Arizona State Fair. Just call in and tell me what is the worst thing you've stepped on for your chance to win. 480-712-9393.

Salt AZ 93.3. Good morning. Hello, it is Izzy. Today for Blow My Mind, I wanted to know, what's the worst thing you've ever stepped on? Well, Jacob from Phoenix stepped on something pretty freaking bad when he was at home. Oh my God, to the point where his feet are still messed up from it to this day. Stick around to find out what it was right after Dominic Fike, Baby Doll.

0: Jacob, what's the worst thing you've stepped on?
1: One time I was actually making french fries. You know how you cut them and you gotta wash them before you throw them in the oil?
0: Okay.
1: Well, I skipped the drying part and I had 350-degree oil pour on the floor and I had to step on it to put out the fire.
0: No.
1: I paused from pouring the oil on the burner on the stove and then pouring it on the floor.
0: Oh my God.
1: And I third degree burned the bottom of my feet and they're still to this day.
0: Whoa. Bro, that's crazy. Third degree burns?
1: Yeah, and they never go away. They just stay there for the rest of your life, so I get to live with it.
0: So what do, like, the bottom of your feet look and feel like now?
1: Imagine, like, a giant callus.
0: Stop! That's crazy!
1: Yeah, like, your heel can feel rough. That's how everything feels all the
0: Whoa.
1: Time. So if I never itchy, I'm cool.
0: Oh, that's so weird. Wow, you could be barefoot, like, everywhere.
1: Yeah, no, it's not me.
0: What about you? What's the worst thing you've stepped on? Tell me your story for your shot at 4 tickets to the Arizona State Fair. 480-712-9393.

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7: Valley weather for Wednesday. Partly sunny, today's high 98. Fair skies overnight, low 80. And that's Wednesday's Valley weather.
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12: Good morning.

Jim's Alternative. Good morning. It is Izzy. Hello, hello. Thank you so much to everyone who's been calling in with your Blow My Mind stories today. I will have another call coming your way right after this in about 3.5 minutes. We got Caden's story and the awful thing he stepped on. Oh my God, you're not going to believe this. Also coming up here I already did that. Blow My Mind. Sorry. All my dogs are in the studio with me today and you can't tell, I'm compartmentalizing between work and them and their needs. But it's going to be okay. 3 days grace, animal life, become It Is All Daisy. We'll be right back.

0: Aiden from Mesa. What's the worst thing you've stepped on?
1: I lived in a very, very, very non-HOA area growing up, which means that anything, there was no maintenance in the neighborhood as a child. There was no nothing. Anything could happen on, like, past the concrete and, like, the sidewalks a little bit. And so we were waiting for the school bus. And, you know, we're basic, like, hood rat kind of no good kid kind of thing. And we're just making a ruckus. We're trying to be super loud. We're trying to just, like, wake up the neighborhood a little bit.
0: Oh, my God.
1: We're bored and we have no fun. And it's really bad. And there is almost, like, not a construction, but definitely maintenance is getting done on an area. You can tell, like, dirt is, like, being dug up and everything. And we're like, oh, that's a good old stomping pit of dirt that we can make a ruckus out of. And it is a full ant hill. It is a full fire ant hill. And it has to have been the biggest one I've ever seen in my life.
0: What?
1: Like, I am a grown-ass man now. And I think if I saw this as an adult, I'd think, ooh, that's a big old anthill. And I was not a very big child. I was not a very big 9 or 10 year old, because who is? And then I was also a sandals, like a flip flops kind of kid. So I had all these fire ants that are all going through my legs. And
0: oh my
1: I don't
0: God.
1: Know what to do. Because really, when I want to be like a cool, like, oh yeah, what are you going to do about it kind of kid, I was secretly a big crybaby.
0: Oh.
1: So I just start crying. Because it is, in retrospect, complete moron. But at the time, I'm like, well, I got to figure this out on my own. So
0: yeah.
1: I take the napkins and the paper towels my mom packed me for my lunch that day so I can clean my face up and just start trying to wipe them all off.
0: Oh,
1: but
0: God.
1: There's more, and there's got to be more.
0: Oh,
1: because,
0: God.
1: You know, there's just, where there's one ant, there's got to be at least 10,000.
0: 100%.
1: That's right. I'm wiping the ants off. And it is all burned.
0: God, dude, I can't even imagine that many fire ants all over your feet. Oh, God, I wouldn't have even salvaged them. I would have just been like, it's fine. I don't need these anymore. What about you? What's the worst thing you've stepped on? Share your story with me to get in the running for 4 tickets to the Arizona State Fair. 480-712-9393.

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Good morning. It is Izzy. Thank you so much, Michaela Stewart, you beautiful woman, you, for streaming us on the AltAZ app. You are in the top 50% of streamers this week. Looks like last week you had over 31 hours streamed, and already this week you've got about 18 hours. Keep it up. We appreciate you so much, and you can always win things by streaming us. Rack up those listening points. Like, for instance, you can win a spot on the guest list for you and a plus one to our next alt session with Sleeping with Sirens just by streaming us for 1 hour daily. That gets you one entry. Every day you do that, you get another entry, which means a higher chance of winning. Coming up here in 3 minutes, our next Blow My Mind call is a crazy one, dude. Today I wanted to know, what's the worst thing you've stepped on? We've got Jordan's story coming up next. It wasn't just what he stepped on that was so rough, but what ended up ensuing afterwards with a bunch of strangers. Coming up right after Bad Omens, here's Just Pretend on AltAZ.

0: Jordan from Phoenix. Go ahead. What's the worst thing you've stepped on?
1: I think the worst thing I have stepped on was a stingray when I was a kid.
0: Oh, my God. What? Whoa. Was it, like, buried in the sand?
1: It was, like, buried because, you know, when you're at the beach, you can't really see it unless you shuffle your feet. So now I have a rule of shuffle your feet while you're at the beach.
0: Oh, God. I would just not go back in, bro. That's crazy.
1: Yeah. It was terrifying. It was a baby one, thank God. But it was enough to, like, it did damage. I still have a permanent hole in the middle of my foot.
0: What?
1: Between my heel and toes.
0: What? Oh, my God. Oh, that's so scary.
1: Yeah.
0: I had no idea they were that, like, sturdy, I guess is the word I'm looking for. I didn't realize they were such sturdy animals.
1: Yeah, they have, well, on the back of their tail, they have, like, a bone material barb that goes into your foot. So kind of like how a fish hook has the barb.
0: Oh,
1: kinda like that.
0: So it gets stuck in there?
1: Yeah, and in order to get it out, they have to, like, kind of, like, cut around the barb to then pull it out.
0: Oh, my God.
1: But, yeah, I remember, I just remember everybody coming, and you're supposed to, for jellyfish things and stuff like that, you're supposed to, you know.
0: Yeah, on it. Right.
1: So I had, like, 10 people on my foot.
0: What? No.
1: On the beach.
0: No, you did not. Why did there need to be so many people?
1: Well, because it helps with the pain, but I think it caused more pain.
0: Yeah, I would think so, too. Oh, my God. Were these, like, 10
1: no
0: strangers, bro?
1: Yeah, because everyone, like, it was like a lifeguard. I had my family there, a bunch of strangers, and I don't know why everyone in my family was like, yeah, we don't have to f*** that bad. I'm like, you know, all right, cool. I'll just have to, strangers are just going to f*** on a kid's foot.
0: Oh, my God, that's so messed up. Wow. Yeah, all these strangers are whipping their things out in front of a child to pee on him? Oh, my God. It's just...
1: So, I guess I got my first golden shower.
0: Yeah, bro. By 10 strangers on a beach. That's crazy.
1: Yeah.
0: What a weird story. What about you? What's the worst thing you've stepped on? Tell me your story for your shot at 4 tickets to the Arizona State Fair. 480-712-9393.
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9: Valley weather for Wednesday. Partly sunny, today's high 98. Fair skies overnight, low 80. And that's Wednesday's Valley weather.
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Jay-Z coming up next, right after KG Elephant, Rachel's call. Today I want to know, what's the worst thing you've stepped on? Well, this was a power tool her dad stepped on. Coming up right after Ain't No Rest for the Wicked.

0: Rachel from Phoenix. What's the worst thing you've stepped on?
1: So it wasn't me. It was my dad. My dad is a handyman around our house because he does that for a living. He fixes things up and finishes houses. So he was in the hallway of our house growing up. This is in New Mexico.
0: Okay.
1: And had to use his sawzall in the hallway to cut the baseboard. And it was going to be a super simple thing. But he was doing it with no shoes on.
0: Oh, no.
1: So I don't know how he did it, but like the sawzall was still running. He either dropped it or he had it set down and he stepped back onto it.
0: Oh!
1: And it went into the heel of his foot.
0: Oh, my God. Oh, what?
1: It was like on a Saturday, so it was a peaceful day.
0: Oh.
1: And then all hell breaks loose. It was a bad time, and then he refused to go to the hospital.
0: What?
1: And just goes, my dad is he's a dude's dude, so he's like, just give me some super glue, and he super glued his foot back together.
0: And it worked. Oh, my
1: and
0: God.
1: I was like, well, I guess that saves you whatever, $300 for
0: right,
1: ER
0: they were
1: going
0: to do that at the hospital anyway, but still, like, get it checked out, bro. There are going to be some serious issues.
1: Exactly. I keep wondering, like, is it cool? Was that fine? I don't
0: right.
1: know, because I was a kid at that time. So
0: wow.
1: I just know that it happened. And
0: if he's a guy's guy and his foot's bothering him yeah. even now, he's not going to say anything about it, Oh, my God, that's crazy.
1: Certainly not. No.
0: What about you? What's the worst thing you've stepped on? Share your story with me for your chance to win 4 tickets to the Arizona State Fair. 480-712-9393.

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3: Valley weather for Wednesday. Partly sunny, today's high 98. Fair skies overnight, low 80. And that's Wednesday's Valley weather.
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Oasis, Arizona's Alternative. Hey, what's going on? It's Izzy. We're only two songs away from finding out the winner of Blow My Mind today, who's one of those four tickets to the Arizona State Fair. The Blow My Mind topic was, what's the worst thing you've stepped on? And let's just say, it's making it pretty freaking hard to pick a winner. Here's Lynn in the meantime. That winner's coming up in two songs.

0: Giovanni and the Hired Guns, Salt AZ 93.3. Hey, it's Izzy, my big dog Jasper. I have all three of my dogs in the studio, but my big dog keeps barking through the door and pretty much any man that walks by. And I'm like, I know the men in this building, they deserve to be barked at, but it's fine. Everything's fine. We're going to be here pretty much all day until the power gets turned back on at my house and until the AC gets fixed. So fingers crossed that happens sooner than later because my three dogs are losing their minds in this tiny studio. All right, coming up. It's time to announce the winner of Blow My Mind, isn't it? Yeah, 9:47, so let's go ahead and do it. I wanted to know today, what is the worst thing you've stepped on for your chance to win 4 tickets to the Arizona State Fair? Here is the winner for today.
1: I think the worst thing I have stepped on was a stingray when I was a kid.
0: Oh my God, what? Whoa! Was it like buried in the sand?
1: It was like buried, because you know, when you're at the beach, you can't really see it unless you shuffle your feet, so now I have a rule of shuffle your feet while you're at the beach.
0: Oh God, I would just not go back in, bro. That's crazy.
1: Yeah. It was terrifying. It was a baby one, thank God. But it was enough to like it did damage. I still have a permanent hole in the middle of my foot.
0: What?
1: Between my heel and toes.
0: What? Oh my God. Oh, that's so scary.
1: Yeah.
0: I had no idea they were that, like, sturdy, I guess is the word I'm looking for. I didn't realize they were such sturdy animals.
1: Yeah, they have, well, on the back of their tail, they have, like, a bone material barb that goes into your foot. So kind of like how a fish hook has the barb.
0: Oh,
1: like that.
0: So it gets stuck in there?
1: Yeah, and in order to get it out, they have to, like, kind of, like, cut around the barb to then pull it out.
0: Oh, my God.
1: But, yeah, I remember, I just remember everybody coming, and you're supposed to... For jellyfish things and stuff like that, you're supposed to, you know.
0: Yeah, on it. Right.
1: So I had like 10 people on my foot.
0: What? No!
1: On the beach.
0: No, you did not! Why did there need to be so many people?
1: Oh, well, because it helps with the pain, but I think it caused more pain.
0: Yeah, I would think so too. Oh my God! Were these like 10
1: no one
0: strangers,
1: what...
0: bro?
1: Yeah, because everyone, like, it was like a lifeguard. I had my family there, a bunch of strangers, and I don't know why everyone in my family was like, yeah, we don't have to f*** that bad. I'm like, you know, all right, cool. I'll just have to, strangers are just going to f*** on a kid's foot.
0: Oh, my God, that's so messed up. Wow. Yeah, all these strangers are whipping their things out in front of a child to p*** on him? Oh, my God, it's just...
1: So, I guess I got my first golden shower.
0: Yeah, bro. By 10 strangers on a beach. That's crazy.
1: Yeah.
0: That story killed me today. Jordan, congratulations, dude. You are the winner of the 4 tickets to the Arizona State Fair and highly deserved. Oh, my God. I've got a new topic tomorrow for your chance to win those tickets. Also in the game room tomorrow around 8:30, I'll have more Jack Johnson and Judah and the Lion tickets for you as well. Mo is coming in next. Make sure you stick around for her. She's got tons of stuff for you to win, including more of those Arizona State Fair tickets, just in case you want them. So make sure you stick around for that. And we're in 93 minutes of nonstop alt. Have a great rest of your Wednesday. We made it to halfway through the week. I'll see you later. Bye.

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gosh, I actually have an audience this morning. Well, at least in the studio. I know you're hanging out with me. All the puppers are here. Oh, I'm so happy. It's all Tazy 93.3. It's Mo, and good morning. Welcome to the Mo Show. We're inside 93 minutes of nonstop alt. And what a day to have an audience, because I've got so much going on behind the scenes. One of them being doing a quick interview on Zoom with Jack of Dead Poets Society. And I got to tell you, I have been obsessed with all of the music they've been releasing lately for their brand new album, Monarch, which is coming out next week. So cannot wait to talk to Jack about that and so much more, which I'm sure if you have any questions, you know, you can always slide in my way and I might be able to ask him. Just saying. Okay. But one thing I definitely have for sure, our tickets to some awesome stuff. Comedian Alana Glazer is going to be in town next month. I'm going to hook you up with passes for that. I've got a 4-pack of Arizona State Fair tickets. And coming up in an hour, putting you and a friend on the guest list to go see Verity before it hits theaters. All right, let's keep it going. All American Rejects on the Mo Show. Thanks for hanging.

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Okay, I know I just got in the studio, but I feel like now's a good time to tell you that I just posted your song choices for your Alt 2K song of the day. 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
1: All right, I got a request from Melissa Rice asking for Sally when the wine runs out. Yeah, I could totally pop that on for you, Melissa. Here you go. 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Now, I also have those advanced screening spots to go see Verity. 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

Seether as we close out 93 minutes of nonstop out here in just a few moments. However, I do want to hook up caller 10 with advanced screening spots to go see this new movie called Verity coming out next Friday, but you'll get to see it before everyone else does. Again, only if you're caller 10. 480-712-9393. This advanced screening is going down next Tuesday at Harkins Tempe Marketplace. Just so you know, have an idea of where you're going to go. All right, good luck. It's Alt-AZ. Here's Evanescence with Afterlife.

0: alternative. You've heard Sleeping with Sirens. We could be legends after all. Whoa, whoa. 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Now experience them with the covers off. 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All sessions stripped down. Just you, the band, and a few of our closest friends. Sleeping with Sirens. In the Gallery Foundry Phoenix Hotel. 1 hour of listening on the Alt-AZ app gets you entered for this intimate artist experience. 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
14: Valley weather for Wednesday. Partly sunny, today's high 98. Fair skies overnight, low 80. And that's Wednesday's Valley weather.
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System of a Down, BYOB on Alt AZ. It's Mo. Big congrats going out to Mitch out of Phoenix, picking up my advanced screening passes to go see Verity coming out next Friday, but he's going to go see it before everyone else does next Tuesday. Now, I've got a few more spots left, but tomorrow,

Music on Alt AZ. What's up? It's Mo. All right, I want to check in on our Alt 2K results so far, see what you're voting for. Seems like 44% of you really want some Pierce the Veil. Bulletproof love. I'm okay with that. We also have Metric Help I'm Alive in second place with 36%. And Ludo Love Me Dead only has 20%. 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Keep getting your votes in when you can on our Instagram stories at Alt AZ 933.

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5: Valley weather for Wednesday. Partly sunny, today's high 98. Fair skies overnight, low 80. And that's Wednesday's Valley weather.
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7: Hey, what's up? It's Izzy. Tomorrow, you got another chance to win 4 tickets to the Arizona State Fair with me. Just play Blow My Mind. The new topic is, what's the craziest reason you were late to work? I also have more Judah and the Lion and Jack Johnson tickets for you in the game room around 8:30.

window to get inside. Our next All Session with Sleeping with Sirens is slowly closing in on you because we are ending the contest on Sunday night. So that means you need to get that listening time in on the app or on the AltAZ website for your chance to join us at the Foundry Hotel for the stripped down acoustic performance before their sold out show that night, which will be coming up here in a few short weeks. So, yeah, get that listening time in. And if you need details or, you know, have any other questions, check out that listener award section.

looks like Disney Plus is getting a little dangerous with bringing back this 90s animated series with ducks. We're going to talk about that more in your Nerdgasm news right after Dexter and the Moon Rocks. It's Freaking Out on Alt-AZ.

0: talk about a blast from the past. Disney Plus is bringing back the DW himself. And yes, I'm talking about Darkwing Duck.
1: Let's get dangerous.
0: But what makes this even better is the one and only Mark Hamill will be voicing Darkwing for the continuation instead of a full-on reboot. On top of that, Seth Rogen is slated to voice Launch McQuack, as well as serving as producer with his longtime friend and collaborator, Evan Goldberg. Now, the plot picks up 35 years later, where Darkwing Duck has been trapped in his worst nightmare, which is an alternate world that's never heard of his superhero exploits. And now a rebellious teen named Ducky, who knows all about his heroic past, shows up to pull his ego-fueled vigilante back into battle. And together, this unlikely duo will get dangerous to fight old enemies like Nega Duck, Mega Volt, and reunite with allies like Launchpad, Goslin, and Morgana to save the entire universe. I gotta tell you, I am really curious about this. I used to love watching Darkwing Duck. I am a little skeptical of the updated animation, but we can't have it all. And it's really not that big of a deal. No word on an official release date, but once I know, I will definitely let you know.
2: Nerdgasm. News by nerds for nerds.
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0: If you thought Mesa during the day had all the fun, just you wait until you experience Mesa after dark. 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
3: Valley weather for Wednesday. Partly sunny, today's high 98. Fair skies overnight, low 80. And that's Wednesday's Valley weather.
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Okay, my loves, I hope you're ready to win some more awesomeness. 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Or you could choose to see Alana Glazer at the Orpheum Theater October 14th. Figure out what you pick if you get all three bands and songs correct at Music Mashup at 12:55.

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right, continue getting that listening time in on the app. You only got a few days left to get into our alt session with Sleeping with Sirens, and I don't want you to miss it because I'm missing it and I need you to enjoy it for me. 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
16: Valley weather for Wednesday. Partly sunny. Today's high 98. Fair skies overnight. Low 80. And that's Wednesday's Valley weather.
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9: Hey, what's up? It's Izzy. Tomorrow, you got another chance to win 4 tickets to the Arizona State Fair with me. Just play Blow My Mind. The new topic is, what's the craziest reason you were late to work? I also have more Judah and the Lion and Jack Johnson tickets for you in the game room around 8:30.

0: It's Blind Melon. 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It's Mo. 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
1: It's Mo's Music Mashup.
0: Yeah. We have got your tickets to go check out comedian Alana Glazer from Broad City. Absolutely love her. She is so hilarious. This is definitely going to be a show to watch Wednesday, October 14th at the Orpheum Theater in Phoenix. Or you could choose to enjoy the Arizona State Fair. I got a 4-pack of tickets for you and some friends or the fam, whoever you want to take. Maybe I'm one of them. That's going down October 1st through November 1st.

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1: Okay, my cutie patooties, it is time for you to try and win a 4-pack of tickets to the State Fair coming up here October 1st and November 1st. Or you can go see comedian Alana Glazer from the show Broad City. All right, 480-712-9393. But first, let's pick a line and go with this one. Who's this?
2: Hey, this is Devin from Phoenix.
1: Hi, Devin. What ticket are you trying to win today?
2: I'll go for the State Fair.
1: State Fair. Okay, I would love to send you, but first, can you tell me the three bands and songs in the mashup, or do you need a preview?
2: I'll take another preview real quick.
1: Okay, hold on. Yours is yours, okay, Devin, for your 4-pack of State Fair tickets, what are those three bands and songs?
2: That is Nirvana, Come As You Are, Alice in Chains, Wood, and Live, or Live, Lightning Crashes.
1: I like Live.
2: I never actually knew which one it was. So.
1: It could go either way, but either way, you're going to the State Fair. Congrats, Devin. Nice job.
2: Let's go. Thank you.
1: You're very welcome. All right. I'm going to get your info in just a moment. Can you hang on the line for me?
2: You got it. Thank you, Mom.
1: All right. Of course. Alrighty, now that we got those State Fair tickets out of the way, caller 10, I'm going to get you hooked up with Alana Glazer tickets, 480-712-9393, to see her at the Orpheum Theater October 14th. Good luck, it's Alt-AZ. I can't.

0: probably about 12, and I was camping on Isle Royal, which is this island in Lake Superior. My brother and I found some berries, and we decided to eat them.
1: It's blow my mind.
0: My mom's immediately upset. She tries to make us throw up, and then she starts throwing up, and then my father starts throwing up. And we were all camping. We are so dehydrated from throwing up that the Boy Scouts had to come and rescue us, being hiked out to the ferry to get us back to the mainland.
1: Share your story. 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
12: Valley weather for Wednesday. Partly sunny, today's high 98. Fair skies overnight, low 80. And that's Wednesday's Valley weather.
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Whereas Metric, Help I'm Alive, is right on their heels with 40%. I'm not even going to include Ludo, Love Me Dead, because they are nowhere near the competition. 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

0: 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You've heard Sleeping with Sirens. 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
9: Valley weather for Wednesday. Partly sunny, today's high 98. Fair skies overnight, low 80. And that's Wednesday's Valley weather.
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12: Hey, what's up? 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Tomorrow, you got another chance to win four tickets to the Arizona State Fair with me. Just play Blow My Mind. The new topic is, what's the craziest reason you were late to work? I also have more Judah and the Lion and Jack Johnson tickets for you in the game room around 8:30.
13: 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I'm counting shit, but running out. Time ticks by, still I try.

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2: 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We had Ludo, Love Me Dead, Pierce the Veil, Bulletproof Love, and Metric, Help I'm Alive. I'm noticing there's a theme going on here, but that's okay. 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I'm free.

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7: Valley weather for Wednesday. Partly sunny, today's high 98. Fair skies overnight, low 80. And that's Wednesday's Valley weather.
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0: a sold-out one on Friday and so many more this weekend. Let's talk about it in your concert calendar right after 3 Days Grace. 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
1: All right, tonight at the Rebel Lounge, they are hosting Charlotte Sands, whereas Friday, we have a sold-out show at Marquee Theater with Dexter and the Moon Rocks. Saturday, Judah and the Lion over at the Van Buren. That same night at Marquee Theater, we got Blink 182 True, a tribute to Blink 182. Parcells will be at Arizona Financial Theater September 30th. October 2nd, Gin Blossoms at the Arizona State Fair. That same night, Metzinger's over at the Nile Theater. And From First to Last over at Marquee Theater that night as well. And then Crescent Ballroom's 15th anniversary show happening on October 3rd. Well, that same night, we got Jack White at Arizona Financial Theater.
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I gotta tell you, today has been a really good day. I got to hang out with my girl Izzy, like behind the scenes here. We ordered some food. We hung out with the doggies. And now it's time for me to get on out of here and face my dog, who's probably going to treat me as if I was cheating on them. So I can't wait for that. R.I.P. my arm, because I'm pretty sure she's going to bite it off. But that's okay. I love her. And I love you. Thank you so much for hanging out with me today. I will be back tomorrow with all of your goodies. More advanced screening spots to go see Verity. I've got your 4-pack of Arizona State Fair tickets and more tickets to see comedian Alana Glazer. But other than that, Dustin's up next. Take care of you on your ride home with all of his goodies. So you're going to want to hang out with him. I'll leave you with Evanescence. Who will you follow? And I'll catch you tomorrow. You know the drill. Same-o time. Same-mo. Don't laugh.

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15: Valley weather for Wednesday. Partly sunny. Today's high 98. Fair skies overnight. Low 80. And that's Wednesday's Valley weather.
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18: Hey, what's up? It's Izzy. Tomorrow, you got another chance to win 4 tickets to the Arizona State Fair with me. Just play Blow My Mind. The new topic is, what's the craziest reason you were late to work? I also have more Judah and the Lion and Jack Johnson tickets for you in the game room around 8:30.

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Tried to jump in a little bit early there. Let's try that again. Good afternoon, beautifuls. I'm Dustin. So I've had my new iPhone 18 Pro Max for 12 hours now, and I gotta be honest, if it wasn't for the fact that AT&T gave me such a great deal to upgrade my 15 Pro Max, I didn't need to upgrade. It's nice to have a fresh battery. Same with my Apple Watch 12. But look, I'm set for another few years, right? Hope you're well. All American Rejects getting us started today on Alt-AZ. Thank you for listening. We appreciate it.

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16: Valley weather for Wednesday. Fair skies this evening. Overnight low 80. Tomorrow, sunny and 98. And that's Wednesday's Valley weather.
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weeks. This one's going to be with Sleeping with Sirens in the gallery at Foundry Phoenix Hotel. We'd love for you to join us. Just need 1 hour of listening on the AltAZ app to get entered. You have the rest of the week to do that. And then we're moving right into our next session with Hoobastank.

0: 7:41. It's Alt AZ 93.3. I'm Dustin. I have tickets to Jack White and a 4-pack of tickets to Arizona State Fair. You're going to win both around 4:07. And for your ride home rewind today, a song from yesterday about the next day. That's at 5 o'clock. But right now, it's time for your random fact of the day. And it goes like this. Anxiety and excitement produce nearly identical body chemistry. Well, that's annoying. In that case, from now on, whenever I'm feeling super anxious, I'm just going to pretend I'm super excited. Try to keep things on the bright side.
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1: 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I can hardly hear it come on, but I'm always comfortable."
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0: 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Glad we have an AC that can take it."
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4: Valley weather for Wednesday. Fair skies this evening. Overnight low 80. Tomorrow sunny and 98. And that's Wednesday's Valley weather.
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8: Hey, what's up? It's Izzy. Tomorrow, you got another chance to win four tickets to the Arizona State Fair with me. Just play Blow My Mind. The new topic is, what's the craziest reason you were late to work? I also have more Judah and the Lion and Jack Johnson tickets for you in the game room around 8:30.

God, I can't believe we're only a week away from the beginning of October. This year has just flown by. I guess summer's over now. Pool season. I'm going to try to get one more weekend out of my pool. I've got tickets to Arizona State Fair, which opens October 1st, running all the way through November 1st. Four-pack, actually. And tickets to Jack White in 10 minutes on Alt-AZ. Here's Tempur City.

for a 4-pack of tickets to Arizona State Fair, which opens October 1st, which is next Thursday, believe it or not. Also, tickets to Jack White. He's playing Arizona Financial Theater October 3rd. 480-712-9393. You're winning both. Here's Julia Wolf in my room on Alt-AZ.

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0: 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All sessions
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0: Just you, the band, and a few of our closest friends. 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
19: Valley weather for Wednesday. Fair skies this evening. Overnight low 80. Tomorrow sunny and 98. And that's Wednesday's Valley weather.
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22: 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It's Izzy. Tomorrow, you got another chance to win 4 tickets to the Arizona State Fair with me. Just play Blow My Mind. 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I also have more Judah and the Lion and Jack Johnson tickets for you in the game room around 8:30.

Dan and Gilbert just got my Arizona State Fair 4-pack and the Jack White tickets. I'll have both those again tomorrow just after 4 o'clock here on Alt-AZ. In the meantime, you can win State Fair tickets on the Alt-AZ app. Also, check in with Izzy tomorrow morning and the Mo Show while you're at work tomorrow. We've all got them this week. Here's new music from Almost Monday. No More Regrets.

0: Elizabeth from Casa Grande. 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

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Overall, everyone down by 2%, and heavy drinking fell by 8%. 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Wow. Congrats on those drinking less.